0: dash 2371.
1: Got like a mutual respect there, right?
2: Yeah.

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He thought I was such a blow shot. I was just about that. I think that.

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1: Once again, there's an open channel for about 5 minutes. Watch your mics. And unit with traffic.
0: Fire dispatch, 2331's on scene. We have a single vehicle into the median in the center guardrail. Is ODOT been dispatched to this?
1: SP has been. I can call ODOT as well. Is there a guardrail travel?
0: Affirmative.
1: Unit number, go ahead, but read back.
2: Okay,
1: 1708.

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2: 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Fire's been put out. Resident's been talked to. Show's available.
3: Dylan Woods was advised of trespass. He moved along. I'll be 12 on.
4: Arrival of 525 Housley Drop. The landowner was not using the torch, and I did speak with them, advise them of the rules and regulations, and after 56, we are turning back to Roseburg, 148.
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0: Whistler's Park Road.
1: Confirming it's at 150 northbound.
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1: B-2331 advising confirmed on injury, ODOT and OSP are on scene, and other responding units can stand down. 54.
2: Now, I'll contact them later.
3: It's approximately 3 to 4 acres in size. We have picked up an additional quarter acre of spot fires, which have been fully extinguished, and the resources are remaining on scene for mop-up. Sure, I see.

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1: 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We are available from that last call, and we will be responding to the Whippersnapper call.
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1: Did you copy the part about it's only going to be accessible by four-wheel drive? They advise the best access was to come up to the water tower at the top and then take the gravel road on the left, and that the ambulance is not going to make it all the way to the top?
0: We'll have to walk in. We'll do what we can.

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1: You already got in there, 12-7.
0: One's located the source of the smoke, a small fire burning on the edge of the black. We'll be extinguishing.
2: 1381, that's 1381.
3: 3725, can you 12-5, you're covered by 12-4.
1: It's going to be green in color. Heavy front end damage. Looks like all tires were rolled, but probably should get a flatbed just in case.

911 for house of fire with a Dunes Medical. Respond to north of Horsefall Ridge for a male possible broken leg. North Hughes 911 with a Dunes Medical for house of fire. Respond to north of Horsefall Ridge with a male with a possible broken leg. Timeout. Thank you. City copies.

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0: 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Roseburg towing, ETA 20 to 30.
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576, a copy responding. You're actually going to be responding to Legion Field, to the baseball field. An 18-year-old male who was struck hard with a baseball, and they do believe that his arm is broken on the left forearm elbow area. He is conscious and breathing. Okay.

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0: 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ID, you're pretty staticky.
1: 120, can you copy? It looks like they're going to be at Boxcar. Fire dispatch, 2271.
0: 70.
1: Copy. And the folks here don't know anything about it. We will be investigating. SoCal Medic 3 is out of the area. Do you have directions on where it was from the water tower, and or a hole number might also be helpful. Bay Rescue 1, lost name.
2: Rescue 1, bridge 8501, confirming you want Bay City responding to Boxcar.
1: Affirmative, and our Rescue 23 can stand down.
2: B has a Rescue 23, can stand down.
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2: Smoke, well in the black, it'll continue to smoke for probably several days. 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

0: 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Vehicle back on the roadway on 12-1. 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

3157.

0: 911 with a medical for Tokyo Ambulance. Standby for tone. Ambulance with a medical respond to Highway 42, milepost 5.5. This is going to be the Wade scale with a male slightly conscious, breathing. North Hughes 911 for Tokyo Ambulance, respond to Highway 42, milepost 5.5. It'll be the Wade scale for a male slightly conscious and breathing. Law enforcement is standing by. Timeout 1747.
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0: North, choose 911 for Green Acres Fire. Respond to Highway 42, milepost 5.5. This will be at the weigh scales for a male, slightly conscious and breathing, North Coos, with a medical for Green Acres Fire. Respond to Highway 42, milepost 5.5. This will be the weigh scales for a male, slightly conscious and breathing. Timeout, 1749. North Coos, Fulfill, Medic 3, we're clearing the area. Can you stop real point?
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0: 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Starting.
2: 65.
0: See you, traffic.
2: Green Acres Rescue 5 and Route with 2.
0: And route was 2 to Highway 42, milepost 5.5. This will be the weigh scales for a male, slightly conscious and breathing. Off duty law enforcement standing by. You're en route at 1750.

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Warning.

0: 120, it appears Legend, the IC, are down at the moment. Roger 25, go ahead. I think Legend and CIC is down.
1: The last of William Edward Whitboy, Edward Robert, first of Adam Nora David, Robert Edward William, middle of Joseph Thomas Fowling, date of birth, December 30th, 2026, disregard December 31st, 1999.

0: anyone.
1: Not as reported. Info taken. Can you jump at the end of 12-1?
0: Seventeen fifty-six.

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0: 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Andrew Weber was cyber released for harassment. Can you show me 12-1?
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0: Turn on a black Nissan Altima. Is that the correct one?
1: Yes, sir.
0: Last time it was registered in Washington, it expired in 2018 to a Pamela Butler, and it was 1221.
1: Copy. Gotta get a 10 and 20 on a bio deal.
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0: 120 traffic. Luxury parking lot with a Nissan Altima, no plate, no return. We'll need to call off public work for info to talk to my mile off Summer Hill. There is one lane open and room to get through. I'll be 4-1.
1: And you're going to be responding to the front entrance of the building. He's with an employee. 31.
0: No action, hold on.

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1: 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The PR is waiting with the 86-year-old male who's been vomiting for a couple of days, probably dehydrated and feeling up.

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1: Gia Packets requesting contact at 2535 West Salida Court regarding her 16-year-old son, Aaron Hunt, who's been throwing things around the house and being disrespectful. He did make a threat to shoot himself with a BB gun, which they do have, but none are out currently.
0: Copy, is it not available to assist?
1: Do you want another unit as well?

Can you respond to assist for 25 with incident 108?

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1: Thank you.
0: You divert for an accident in front of AutoZone on Central with several vehicles and a boat involved. Go ahead.
1: ON should be 4295416, last of Miller.
0: Okay,

2015, Brittany Miller is 1221, suspended, driving uninsured, DUI violation. She is a corrections offender post-prison supervision for sexual offenses, has several stipulation advice if needed, and she's also a registered sex offender. Two-vehicle accident also involving a boat trailer that's upside down and on the sidewalk. It's going to be a gray SUV and a red passenger car. Unknown injury is at 1850. Fire dispatch units responding. It sounds like 1TR is advising. A 1TR is for a tow company advising. It is non-injury for both parties.

0: 157 Charlie. We're available.
1: Canyonville 9, Tom Zebra Robert, 641 California.
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3: Copied 179's traffic. If there was another unit, 12-5.
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2: Copy.

0: 6697, last spark.
1: Copied 179's traffic. If there was another unit, 12-5.
2: S7, going to be Comstock near Central. It's going to be multiple vehicles and a boat is off its trailer.
0: ...25, engine 1's out of service in Southern.
3: Your transmission cutoff, 12-5.
2: On the crash in Sutherland. I'll go to law, too.
1: 37-25, go ahead.
2: Ready.
1: Just went out, 37-25, go ahead with the plate.
2: The gray Dodge Durango 895, Queen Nora Adam. Break for second. Second plate can be 420 Nora Nora Yellow. Union 134544, and I was just advised by one of the occupants that they have tow already en route.
1: 34, which vehicle?

0: 3725.
1: Can I go ahead?
2: Vera Virgin, George Union Everett, Victor Adam Robert Adam, Space, Victor Ida Robert, George Edward Nora, first of Richard, common spelling, middle of A, then Adam, date of birth is 4/16 of 1996, and I have a California DL if you need it.

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0: 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To respond with, this is Harmony Active Living, 200 South West Register, number 215.
1: 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Driver's side is Eagle Park, 12-1, break.

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1: As of now, the fire is about 70 to 80% off the level. 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

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Fire is about 70 to 80% mopped up. 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

0: Rosebrook 16, Rosebrook 10, corner of Jackson and Roberts. Report stopped in the middle of the roadway. A male was slamming a female into the vehicle. It's a maroon Ford Explorer. She looked to be a teenager. We got several calls.
1: ...1994 on scene.

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1: On scene, the father is coming back shortly to pick up the kids. Any comments, over.
2: Brick 16, Rosemary 10 for information. It sounds like this will be closer to Cobb and Roberts. And the caller said the female's walking southbound on Cobb now. The male's following her in the vehicle. She's wearing a burgundy sweatshirt, jean shorts, and has a black backpack with her. Dispatch, go ahead.

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0: 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I'll put all the information into our call.
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2: Fleet Associated, George William 14806, 1221 current on an 06 Ford, registered to a Derek Meeks with an address of 1246 Jackson Street.
3: 16 copy.

Farm, we have a call in Canyonville. Mazda's 83 northbound for a bumper in the roadway.

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1: Copy, I'm there now. I have the juvenile running to me. All right, what direction is she running?

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0: 1221 valid. Aaron Smith, 1221 valid and has an expired handgun license.
1: Copy. Yeah, those are the calls.

0: still 1-5.
1: 30.
0: Do you have plates listed on these accident tables? Copy that. For the suspect vehicle 420 Nor Nor Yellow, can you contact OSC since they're taking this crash and get a next up non-preference tow sent to our location? It's undrivable. All four tires are up.
2: Turning in available.

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0: 30, showing 28, 12-1.

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One 350 East First Avenue in Sutherland, number 20.

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1: 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Can you 12-5, it was all static. I still am not able to copy.

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in Elk Valley, Medical Aid at SKP Park, 800 South State, number 109. And 1331, Elk Valley, you can stand down for Dino's. He was able to cough it up and is refusing medical help. You copy it at 93.

0: 3728.
1: There's a male and female that have been loitering in the can return area. They've asked to leave and are still on scene. Just like them, moved along.
0: Got it.

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Houston 24.

0: 374, did you copy that the patient canceled for deep?
1: Canceled, and we saw PR call back and said they wanted an ambulance to continue. Are we canceled?
0: 731, I copy a route to the medical aid at 800 South State. 6875-1331, a route to the Mission Day Room for all over pain, possibly due to neuropathy, and they'll have the medications gathered at 1942.
2: Over, on. I got it.

0: 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She's wearing a black shirt and jeans. 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
1: Make notes.

0: 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Last Henry, Edward, Robert, Robert, Edward, Edward, Henry, excuse me, start over. Henry, Edward, Robert, Robert, Edward, Robert, Adam, first Heather, Thomas Belling, 10.
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0: 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Looking at Tola.
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I'm calling 8, please respond. 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
1: Is 120 still open or 24 connected?
0: Line 24 was attached to it when the accident came out. I'm not sure if he's finished with it or not.
1: Copy, you can say that to me.
0: Route 2060 Northwest Witherspoon Avenue. W84-year-old male, conscious of breathing with difficulty, has a fever, has been vomiting. 6871, copy that. You're en route medically to Rose Haven. The patient's going to be in the dining room in the 700 hall. 60-year-old male with chest pain. Vitals taken to nitro with no relief.

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0: She advised PR at Red Haven that we'll be responding to the back door to the dining room.
1: For the dining room?
0: That's apron.
1: Say that one at 1952.

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1: When?
0: Charles 064903, last Taylor.

14900 Center Street. 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
1: That's a firm 10 and 20 by ODO. 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
2: 1041 warning.
1: Roseburg 16 at 2008.

402, Postal Number 3, we're code 4547. Transporting Charlie 2009.

0: Rosenberg 60. Can you respond to contact the manager at Safeway at 1539 Northeast Stevens? It's reported by Deceptive Mail that the pair has told has been trespassed before, but that he was inside acting disorderly. He's currently outside. He's wearing no shoes. Rosenberg 60, yes, what's your name?
1: 30 Rosenberg 10.
0: 1241.
1: 12-2 on the trespass.
0: Rose for 10 at 2010.
2: Batch 6872.
0: Fire 5.
2: 72, this is a stroke alert, code 3 to Mercy.
0: I copy, and I'll

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1: 12 for Houston.
0: Both vehicles towed from the scene. Everybody's clear. 12-1.
1: We just got a call back from the PR. It's going to be the Safeway in Reedsport. You can disregard. Driving complaint from the 124 southbound.
2: Go ahead, send it.
1: Copy, this is a 4-minute time delay. Blue sedan and motorcycle over 100 miles an hour.
2: Twenty twelve.

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0: Call back in. 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

Mueller, possible legal burn at Melrose Elementary, 2960 Mel. 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Copy, you're handling the transport for Rosehaven at 29K.

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1: A UEMV pending. Caller advisor was a transient female trying to break into their vehicle at the Dollar General. She's walking behind the building now wearing a white shirt, cut off shorts, carrying a white backpack and smoking something.
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0: This will be across from the school. Report of a burn pile that's near the house. It's going to be the first house on the right side after you pass the school.

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1: 7/24/2024. Winston 24 to back, copy a domestic in Greek. It's at the Purple Parrot, 4601 Carnes Road, male, female, verbal, domestic. They're associated with a blue sedan, Oregon 940, Paul, Mary, John, break. It sounds like the male was inside for a few hours and was told to leave, and he went outside and started arguing with the female half.
0: Yeah, with that female at New Hope Church.
1: And 147, confirm you to copy the disturbance.
0: Affirm.
1: Winston 24/147. Parties are separating. She's walking towards Dutch Bros with two dogs, and he's still by the vehicle. Scene not secured at 640 Northeast Polk Street. To back, copy a suspicious medical. Roseburg 25/640 Northeast Polk. Caller advisors, this 26-year-old male, conscious and breathing, with a hand injury, bleeding. He was involved in some sort of a disturbance, but the caller doesn't have many details. He thinks that the male may have been fighting with his spouse.
0: Advise the burning regulations will be extinguishing. We're available.
1: Melrose will be extinguishing an advisor regs at 2020.

0: bleeding from his hand, was involved in some sort of disturbance. The fear is not sure of much else. Advised that he believes he was fighting with his spouse. Wife is no longer there. The patient in the backyard holding pressure on the hand, and there's furniture damage in his room.
1: That's right, I see.
2: About to copy,
1: 2027. Do you know the number?

0: lütfen.
1: From the 133, when you were on the last driving complaint, it was headed northbound, semi-truck, swerving. It came in at 1954. Would you like me to continue holding it or close it? No further calls. Thank you. 2029.

0: 6876, confirming the scene and code 4. Proceeding.
1: And medical will be staging in the area.
2: There's 147 code 4 is spot 2 up.
1: Affirm, spot 2 is 12-1.
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0: 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The respondent in no contact release agreement protected person is a David Coven.
1: Will be out with it, you can confirm. 1-24, that's affirmed.
0: Copy that. You're going to be out with David, might be I'm Coven, and the subject as well.

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1: 1241. Look at disregard, I couldn't copy the... 1-6876, officers on scene advising you stand down for... B2. 276, as Y3.

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4: Responding, 1186, just for info, we've got the PR back on the line. 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
4: 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Getting calls from Ben Irving. Now spot some people sort of a disturbance at the boat ramp. We're still trying to get from. Confirming you copy this call.

0: this is bad. One person is saying no one's been shot. Another person is saying people have been shot. We're not sure which is accurate. One party is saying that a female shot off a gun but that nobody was hurt. Somebody else is telling a call digger that somebody has been shot. Can I attach 1176? We're paging an ambulance to respond. Wound at this location.
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1: Responding,
2: move on. Okay, let's go for it. Roger, that's 2081 responding to Ben Irving Reservoir.
0: I copy 2081 and 2041. We'll advise what is code for.
1: Affirm, if you want to start that way, we have 157 remain in the south area.
0: We're also talking to a female, but her phone service is poor. Her name is Karen Woodward. She's saying she fired a warning shot into the air and then put a 9mm under her seat after disarming it.
1: Can you see if she is separated from the rest of the group? For at least until we can get there.
0: It's hard to hear her. It's pretty distorted.
1: Kelly.
0: With a blue Jeep Cherokee, which the gun would be disarmed and under the seat in that vehicle.

the Carnes call. I'll be en route from the high school.

0: 3119.
1: Medical is en route to stage. 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The female that shot the gun is claiming she just fired warning shots, but people are saying that she was pointing it at people, and we're unsure about injuries.

0: 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Female was picked up by a family member, 12-1.
1: All right, well, I'm passing Strickland Canyon. I'm about 7 hours.

dispatch, may I call

0: Ben Irving. We were given a plate by one of the callers, 631 Boyd Lincoln Henry, for the female with the gun. That is returning to a Karen Woodward, 12-8-64. She's 1221 valid and has a valid CHL.
1: To Ben Irving.
0: 70 responding. We'll advise what it's code for.

0: 34 tonight. It sounds like one of the possible victims reporting parties at the 10 mile store, correct?
1: Kimberly Black is at the store. She has a video of the incident. She can show it, deputy.
0: Copy. We have the first few responding units actually respond to the scene. Make sure we don't have an ongoing disturbance.
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0: 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I'll be checking the Knox and Ben Irving for the other half of this.
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0: No info on this call. I only received the page. Can you fill me in?
1: I thought it was a natural cover fire at first just because the reception is so terrible out there. It ended up being that an older female and her husband were verbally fighting with a couple of males that were in the water, and she fired off a shot. Nobody was hit, it sounds like. One of your units called off the ambulance, so it's just fire units and deputies out there.
2: Northwest Broad Street. Caller advised it appears someone's forced entry through the front door at the residence. Nothing else seen around. Unknown if anyone is still on scene.
0: Berry Creek and Ireland Road.
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Medical dual response at Southeast Rose Ridge Drive and Southeast Linoleus. You're en route. Looks like we have a driver slumped over the steering wheel and the door is partially open.

0: Alpha.
1: Hastings, the railroad track conducting a security check.

0: 2111. When you're clear, can you respond to the area of 301 Northeast Wright Street? Caller advised that a 1258 male in his 30s driving a white Buick Oregon Charles Lincoln 76376 followed her daughter home and pulled into their driveway. He had claimed he thought she was someone else when they confronted him, but is looping by the house again.
1: That's right.

0: 212, and that plate's 1221. It is current on an 03 Buick registered to a Victoria Negrin out of Roseburg.
1: 92-year-old male, conscious breathing, has had diarrhea for 5 days, not eating in his week.

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1: Burn at 172 South Estella Street. So we'll respond to an illegal burn at 172 South Estella Street in Guad.
2: 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We'll take Ida 3687 Union.

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1: 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Rest of McGill.
0: You can send me 165. 2117. Those are 25, go ahead.
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0: Confirming negative on the 1233.
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0: 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Jimmy assisting county on a traffic stop, Eagle Valley, right next to the 150.
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0: 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The one of the numbers was transpo.
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1: Check the air, GTL, be 12 on from that break. Yeah, with the 1228 vehicle, Evergreen Park, 763 George, Union John.
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0: 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Got us an original stop.
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2281 UTL. 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Nothing out of regulations. 2281 clear and available.

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0: 30 Whisper 25 to you. 12-5 is the name of the person you're looking for.
1: Guthro.
0: I copy. Do you have a phonetics on the last name? I'm not finding it.
1: Henry Robert Ocean.
0: 22 Raylene Court, Rose. 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

0: same. I just went out for 30, Roseford 25, J. Booth Row, 1130 of 60 is 1221. City expulsion violator, first warning and drinking in public was 7-7 of 24.
1: Copy. Can I get a times 25 number, times 2?
0: Affirming, go ahead.
1: 4-1-7-9-7-8, last of Clark. Second is going to be 4-1-0-7-0-8-2, last of Bain. Boy, Adam, Ida, North.

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0: Route 16 traffic. Single is going to be stopping on Harvard in front of RHS. It's going to be Oregon 2, Lincoln, Union, Victor.
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1: It's copy sent to locate motor vehicle violation mount for 401 I-5 North 7, Canyonville Break.
2: Break 32, unit already on standby, I'm on 2, go ahead.
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0: 喂。Copy, attempt to locate motor vehicle violation mile post 101 I-5 northbound on Canyonville break.
1: Break 32, unit already on standby, I'm on 2, go ahead.
2: Charlie,
1: I copy, heading in with traffic, go ahead.
0: 8202.

0: on 25, go ahead.
1: I'll be traffic with the bike at Central and Terrace.
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0: And one female 15, that's a correction, traffic gate.

1230 units, copy. Attempt to locate possible 1231 in the area of 180 Cornet in Riddlebrook. Truck that went into a ditch in front of that address. It was able to get out of the ditch and was last seen turning onto E Street, having difficulty maintaining lane and continuing eastbound. It's located at 530 clear at 2220.

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0: Ireland's requesting an area check from 8 Garden Valley Boulevard. He advised there was a female trespassing on. She left in a vehicle, unknown type, driving towards Jack in the Box about 3 ago. He thinks she might have been in the house because some furniture has been moved.
1: I'm in the area, I'm going to call K-9. I didn't see anything, I'm headed back to

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0: Negative, I'm at 1233, 30 units, low one is 1234, 2241. Your static. Go ahead, you're really faint.

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0: 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Rose Road 25, go ahead.
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1: 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They think the neighbors are having a bonfire.
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Advise of the ordinance. They said they'll keep it down. 12-1.

0: 34.
1: I have a disturbance pending 305 South 1st Street in Drain between a male and a female. The caller believes it's coming from the area of the neighbor's house or the pavilion. She's hearing it.
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0: 3718, agency assist. Douglas County is requesting an assist to 305 South 1st Street in Drain. RP can hear a disturbance, yelling in the area, male and female. No further information.
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0: aggiunge. 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Right.
1: Go ahead.
0: Should we get out of the car? I'll let you know when we get there. I'll be checking out.
1: Can one of you start towards Cart Lane until 2 and 2 can advise further on that suspicious possible burp?
2: You can dispatch both.
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1: Into, if you're trying to get out, I'm not copying you at all. 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Do you want it at 12:33?
0: Copy, thanks. Hold for county units.

0: Or it sounds like this is probably the field where they have a car show. Break.
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30, Rosework 16, Rosework 25 to back, copy disturbance. Rosework 25, it's going to be near the Kodiak, 919 Southeast Stevens Street. Caller advised there's a fight in the parking lot. Multiple subjects fighting with fists, but it's starting to break up now.

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0: 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I'm sober at least 20, 25 minutes out.
1: 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I'll see if I can get updates. 2314 hours.
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Beyond Work 617-71 is returning 1221. A mutated driving status for him. Break. Correction, he is revoked DUI felony, DWS felony. Result 1224 out of Idaho.

there's no. He was listening to a murder documentary with the volume on high. I'm 12 on.

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1: Stand by just now. 30, Roseburg 10, can you advise an update?
0: We're stopped at Jackson and Cass. I can get another unit to block traffic.
1: 30, Roseburg 20.
2: 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All units roll one.
0: Number 68.
1: 1241.
3: 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I'll be 12-2 in the area.

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0: 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They're still on scene.
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0: 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It's a silver GMC, California plate, 45133, yellow 3.
1: Zero, zero, 005.

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0: 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This is on 12-1, break.
1: 1241.
0: They're also requesting assistance on 226.
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0: Confirm, plate's going to be 910 Queen Frank David.
1: 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Is it 910 Queen Sam David?
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7. We have a request to check the area of 274 Main Street in Riddle to report of a male subject who is trespassing on the PR's property by the male, white male adult in mid-30s wearing a Hawaiian shirt and shorts. He was last seen walking north on Main Street. One of the traps.

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0: I had a note to someone.
1: 162 at 150 hours. Copy 0150. One, you're en route to 156 Northeast Darcy Way for a report of a fire. You guys think it may be in a fire pit. They have footage of it on their security camera.

0: 1.57.
1: The PR call back advises subject now in the lawn, laying down across the street.
0: Okay.
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0: address on this again?
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0: Nope.

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Fire in this area. 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

0: 7, 18, 12, 13, 12, 16, 160 and a half northbound.
1: 41.
0: Possible 1231 crash, red Mitsubishi, hit the median. They are sending fire and medical. We'll call back when they have further.
1: Possible 1231, red Mitsubishi that hit the median, the 161 northbound.

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1: Vehicle's not blocking traffic. Looks like it crashed into the median. It's a red Mitsubishi.

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1: Off the roadway, deputies on scene, 2334 can handle all other 2300s, can stand down.
2: This is a non-injury vehicle off roadway, deputies are on scene, all other units can stand down.
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an update. 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

0: 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Is the Christ Center on compact probation. PO is going to be signed. Their conditions listed if needed.
1: 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I'm good for all beyond test.
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0: 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CPR in progress.
1: I copy 655 to the scene. CPR in progress at 150 hours. Respond for CPR in progress, 280 Elmar Drive, Winchester.

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0: Happy Dallion Carnes with Oregon Blade. Yellow, 1570.
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0: 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It'll be info.
1: 1241.
0: For issuing city only on a T-shirt, I bring even go out off Dalton 23 of 85. It's FTA. 4 Davis misdemeanor. 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

0: Negative 10 is 20 by name and dispersed. Last of William, Adam, Tom, Sam, Ocean, Nora. First of Tom, Adam, Yellow, Lincoln, Ocean, Robert. Middle of Edward, Lincoln, Adam, Ida, Nora, Edward. Date of birth 6/7/03/03.
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0: west of Sam's Palm Ocean, Team Sector 2. This is Boy out of Ida Lincoln, Edward Gillum.
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1: 251. Stokes through Oregon, through Texas, it shows an expiration date of 2027. The status is eligible.
0: Another 1020 on name and date of birth out of Oregon. Last of Boy, Edward, Boy, Edward, Robert, George, Edward, Robert. First of Charles, Henry, Adam, Sam, Edward. Middle of John, Ocean, Robert, David, Adam, Nora. Date of birth 4/26 of 1990.

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1: 4, extend the pickup. 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

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You're in route 290 Monty Drive, 52-year-old female with a nosebleed.

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you a copy of that year-round medical aid at the Rose City Motel, 142 Northeast Eva Street, number 6, 63-year-old male, conscious, slight difficulty breathing, chest discomfort, nausea, also has a drainage bag, advised that he's going to be having a liver resection in a couple weeks, advised around the drainage bag, thinks he's possibly getting an infection.

0: has body for one.
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Memorial Public Assist Funeral Creek Apartment, 1347 East Central Avenue. 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Everyone's out of the residence now. They're going to be outside in the vehicle out front.

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0: 125. Can I get that 1025 name and date of birth? Last of Richard, first Grossman, date of birth is going to be 12/27/1993.
1: Date of birth cut out, 12/5.
0: 27/1993.

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She was assaulted by law enforcement.

5, city ordinance violation, warning, move along 12-1.

Spiders Lake 2201 Colonial Road. Roger. Six six seven, Uncle Valley Ambulance Respond, Medical Aid 2201 Colonial Road, Roseburg.

2274, copy that you're en route for 63-year-old female that fell yesterday. Feels like something injured her upper thigh. She's in pain and hold. They're like,

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0: 30 Roger 24, copy, DISCOM. Roger 24, it's actually a mental at the Parkview Skating Center. There's an 18-year-old female, so she's in psychosis, doesn't have any weapons, and she used meth a few hours ago. She's wearing a white t-shirt, and she said to wait in the parking lot between the skating center and the golf course. Would you like them to respond?
1: I'll respond.
0: Got it. Confirming you'll advise about ADAP.
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0: 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Four, five, break. Six, two, four, five, eight, seven, zero, last Thompson.
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She's wearing a white t-shirt, and it'll be just north of the sand volleyball courts between the skating rink and golf course.

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She is now having large bruising on her right hip, is unable to sit up or get out of bed.

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0: 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It'll be a 70-year-old male gasping for air. He says that he threw his back out a few days ago. It's much worse today, though. Door's unlocked. He does have a history of back surgery 15 years ago. It'll be 341 East 1st Avenue, space number E, in Riddle at the Nickel Mountain Mobile Home Park.
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0: 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Of 138 East, gray Jeep Gladiator, Arizona plate, John 6 Adam, 3 Sand Tom.
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1: 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No answer. No voicemail. I'm 12-1.
0: Yeah, 4, 941.

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0: into the Soil Creek Apartments, 1347 East Central, number 104, break. Since that had alarm sounding this morning at about 5 a.m., they just went off again. The PR is confused about them possibly being for a carbon monoxide alarm because they don't have any gas services. The PR is open to a phone call. She wasn't sure if it was something that needed a response, but I advise her you guys would likely be en route to check on it.
1: We'll make contact.
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0: 1-0-1 for first over tonight.
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0: 311 Northeast 2nd Street, Oakland.

0: another call about the female. This PR said that the female named Bree has made statements about wanting to commit suicide.
1: She's dispo Mary, I'll check on her.
0: 10-23, 10-01.

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Driving complaint from the 101 I-5 North, semi-blue cab, Frank Mary John with white van trailer, DOT number 343-6342, driving erratic all over the road, crossing lines, weaving. 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

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DOB 12 of 26 of 59, and I have a Minnesota number if needed.

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1: 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Must wear corrective lenses through Minnesota.
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1: Copy, 4400 man. Have a report of a illegal burn, 246 Willis Avenue. Be next to 246 Willis Avenue. The neighbor's burning trash in the backyard.
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1: On the traffic with the vehicle for 103 southbound off ramp, it's Charles Lincoln 76376.
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1: Last of Turner, first of Nicholas, middle initials A, name of birth 214 and 9696.
0: 1 4 0.
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0: 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Of the manufactured home next to 246 Willis Avenue, not the two-story house. Willis Turner, right? I'll have to run him again with the middle name. It looks like he has a protection order.

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0: 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I'm 12-1.
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name, Boaz, born in 61, is 1221. He's suspended, DUI, DWS misdemeanor, and a city social violator, second warning in 2020.

0: 4-5.
1: Boaz, born in 61, is 1221. He is suspended. Do you have his misdemeanor? And he is city soldier violator as of 2020.

0: 30.
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0: 901117.
1: Richards has restricted 1224 issuing county only out of Lane County. It is for FTA on damage to property and driving status is suspended. 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
2: 520.

0: 3216. Johnston is 1221. He's a city exposure violator. First warning in 2017. And driving status is no valid.
1: 30 Roseburg, 24.
2: 30.
1: Driver sighted, vehicles parked, 12-1.
0: Roseburg 19. Johnston is 1221, no valid off, city exposure violator, first warning in 2007.
1: Officer, provided 12-1.
3: The vehicle my traffic stops is the same vehicle from incident 314. I'm 12-1 from that with a warning and 205s, and I added promise to 314 and cleared out.
2: 11-9.

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0: 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Ramona Esther Shifley, born in 71, is 1221 revoked by Jill Vinter. GW Business here.
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1: 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Unit, come this way.
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0: 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They're out with a stolen vehicle.
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1: 172.

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1: G14 on 101 with Washington Charles, William Robinson, 3979.
0: 1AP, there's too much static. I couldn't copy the plate. If you can 12-pass.
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0: 7183-1020, name, date, birth, date of boarding, Washington.
1: Washington was second state. And
0: hey, firm. See, lots of Scoville, Negley, Sam, Charles, Ocean, Victor, Ida, Lincoln, Lincoln, Edward. First up, Jeffrey, Thomas, Billing, Fiddle of Drake, David, Robert, Adam, King, Edward. COB 1230 of 93, and I have a Washington number seated.
1: Confirming, first of all, there's no common spelling for Jeffrey. Can you go ahead and give me the phonetics on that? And then was the last Stouffville, Sam, Tom, Ocean, Victor, Ida, Lincoln, Lincoln, Edward?
0: Stouffville, Sam, Charles, Ocean, Victor, Ida, Lincoln, Lincoln, Edward. And then Jeffrey is John, Edward, Frank, Frank, Robert, Edward, Yellen.
1: Left right.

0: 0183, returning UTO. 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

0: 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We've tried multiple 12-4s, no answer, not returned our call.
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0: 31-8-3-10-20, Dave Davis out of Oregon, Washington. Phonetically for this one, it's going to be David, Yellow, Mary, Ocean, Victor, Adam. First, Lincoln, Ida, Union, David, Mary, Yellow, Lincoln, Adam. Her DOB is 122 of 95, and I have a Washington number if needed.
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1: 1224. Catch in 6. Patrolling in the Dillard area for the day. 1225. Dispatch. We'll be patrolling the 10-mile area for the remainder of the day.

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Dispatch. We'll be patrolling the 10-mile area for the remainder of the day.

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0: 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They did not get the information of what they would like to do with their trailer.

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2: We had a male yelling into the phone for a female to leave. Break. The female house Sandoval is now leaving in a black Ford pickup, F-150 or F-350. She's 1231. She's also the respondent in an RO that we entered earlier.
1: ODL. Gonna be 343-9583, Alaska Weimer.
2: Go ahead, Rosemary 19.
0: 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I'll be 12-1.
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0: 3739. Douglas County gave us another updated phone number the victim said they have better service on, and she also wanted to relay there was a Pelican case and several power tools inside the trailer.
1: Enter the phone number of the call. We're on 12-4 with her now, and can she tell us what power tools are in the trailer? Well, we'll just pass her on the phone. 12-4-3 on that.
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1: 30 Roser 24, you can leave me attached. I'm going to see if I can speak with her. I believe it's the email from earlier, Stewart Park. It was on 1258.
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0: 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Fire dispatch. 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

0: 1176 Fifth Avenue, you're en route, medical aid, 311 Northwest Woodland Drive, crosses at Northwest Brockway Road. It's for a 75-year-old male, conscious, having difficulty breathing, complaining of extreme pain post-surgery, had back surgery on Wednesday, followed by a complication with his bladder. He does have a catheter now. He's complaining of lower abdominal pain, weakness, also has prior heart history.
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Umpqua Gulf and RV Park, 1916 Recreation Lane, Space 3, crosses at 138 West. It's a medical alarm for a male complaining of pressure behind his eye. 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

0: 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At 1311 hour.
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0: 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It's for a 72-year-old male, conscious, breathing, lethargic, not very responsive. Speech is slightly slurred. He's diabetic. He appears unable to check his blood sugar. She was unable to reach him earlier today. Found him naked, covered in feces. Also thinks he may have an infection in his sapphic

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1: 30 Roseburg 24 traffic. 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

Norton Route Medical Aid at the Lauren Young Ball Field, 687 South Calabuya Street, crossing the Hastings and Valley. It's for a 37-year-old male complaining of chest pains. He is conscious, breathing. He'll be in the dugout by the machine pitch field. He's been not feeling well for about the last 15 minutes, sweating. He does have a history of heart problems.

both in route. The TR advised, she'll be in the parking lot to flag you in. 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
1: Over,
0: you
1: are.
0: You got a second warning for city expulsion. Prohibited camping issued May 2nd at 26, break. It also has a revoked concealed handgun license, break. Already been seized. Lane 225 Teal Lane, Rosebud. 24, go ahead.
1: I'm 12 on the FI, can you attach me?
0: 1359.

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0: So 136 on the northbound side, we've reported a dog is on the shoulder, looking like it's about to cross, and on the 136 southbound side, we've reported a deceased dog in the middle of the lane.
1: Call came across at the 136 southbound I-5 of a road-struck dog in the middle of the road. Seven.

everyone.

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0: 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I copied with traffic, 12-5.
1: 31, if you put my call on hold and break for traffic.
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0: Syracuse 911 on page, Myrtle Point Fire with a smoke investigation. This will be at the Myrtle Point Care Center, 637 Half Street. Is advising that there is heavy smoke coming out of one of the dryers. She has not seen fire or flames, just smoke. This will be in the laundry room at the Myrtle Point Care Center. 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

0: 117. Daniel Wyckoff is requesting contact at 5351 Elkhead Road in Yonkawa regarding a verbal 1229 with his ex-wife who's there to help their daughter move out. There's multiple firearms in the residence, but they're locked up, and there's a five-year-old child present.
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0: 1422.
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2: Prior to going to that.
0: Go ahead, Roger 24.

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1: 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They told the alarm company to come through the kitchen window as the door is locked. From a prior, I see some key location that I will add to the call. For 2-12-1.

0: still on 28, give me a case number for trespass, from trespass 2.
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1: Road truck dock's been removed. 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It's at the entrance of the 136 exit, I-5 North.
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1: 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Five zero five two two three, last of Hayes.

Kentucky, attempt to locate. This is Carson for Welfare Check for Roadster 19. Break. Michelle Lee Weeks, date of birth is 12/22/1975. Descriptors 5'2", 140, brown and blue. She was last seen wearing a tie-dye tank top with blue pants and black sandals. She left an address on Pomona Street yesterday at approximately 1600 hours on foot. Unknown DOT. She does have a history of mental illness in 1258. She will be entered in a LEDS and NCIC is missing. If located, check welfare and advice. 30 Claire, 1449.

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Be advised, we have an incomplete 911 call information from North Coast from 39 and a half headed westbound on 42. Correction, eastbound on 42. Only background noise heard, nothing alarming. Went to voicemail on callback.

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Speaking of you, Douglas County Emergency Communications, KMBD 709.

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0: was a hit and run, roughly 2012, white Ford pickup, heading northbound on South Barview.
1: Rosebury 25. I was UTL to Mayo. I'll be at Walgreens.
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0: 聊天。
1: Are you meeting with verbal on my parties are separating here shortly? You can join go on.
2: 15.
0: Break 16. I was advised that this con will be waiting by the DHS parking lot across from Samaritan. I'll be 12 on.

advise Springfield sent us a driving complaint from the 178 I-5 South. Time delay is 4 of a black Toyota Highlander, Oregon, William Charles, 06806. Unable to maintain lane and all over the road.

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0: 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Go ahead.
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0: 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So separated on this call.

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0: 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It's a 62-year-old female vomiting blood. She'll be in the double-wide trailer with a ramp with a green truck parked out front. She's had black stool and vomiting since yesterday morning, complaining of chest and neck pain, difficulty breathing. She does have a prior heart history.
1: 40 has been handled.
0: The message has been handled?
1: Over.

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1: And go ahead on 1239.
0: Resort 4, I'll be along the bike path, along the bike jumps.

0: 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We'll be clearing 30.
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1: I'll be out at 1017, Southeast Rice for suspect contact.
0: Roger 25, 1542.

0: a possible 1231 leaving Gliding Rivers Park at 18500 North Uncle Highway and Glide Break. Dark green Toyota Tacoma, Oregon plate similar to 870 Nora Paul Williams, driven by a younger white male with curly hair, possibly impaired. He pulled out in front of other vehicles and had been swerving while en route down from the end of Little River. He was last seen headed westbound on 138 East. Truck was described as very dirty. Right. It has several bumper stickers. We're advising OSP as well. They're located by 30 quick.
1: 30-109.
0: 109, go ahead.
1: Attacking
0: 1-5-43. 16-12-2. Roger 16, 15-44.

0: 7, 39-12-13 driving complaint, westbound on 138 east from Outpost 16.
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0: 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Failure to appear hearing due to BS violation.
1: Copy.
0: You are en route, medical aid, 1268 Mount Reuben Road, crosses at 7th Street and Rattlesnake Road. The 85-year-old female, conscious, breathing. She initially thought she was bit by a spider, now saying it may be a bee sting. It's at the top part of her thigh, saying the pain's unbearable.

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1: 140, code 4 on 12-1.
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Close to 25, 50, 55. Grass fire in the area of the 144 and a half southbound.

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1: 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What was the cross with 99?
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1: The 144-145 southbound. We've received multiple calls. It's about 2,500 square foot at this time. It's moving from the shoulder of the road past the fence and up the hillside.
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0: 3140.
1: Go ahead.
0: Harassment, no provocation desired. Russian voicemail for the order.
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2: 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Fire is burning across the fence. 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
0: Dispatch. About the 103 southbound.
2: Time, burning grass, moderate beta spread. I'll be on scene in just a sec. I'll be IC 126.
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4: Affirmative, it's a white CMV with a white trailer, unknown, no company name on it. Unable to maintain lane, crossing over the rumble strips and overcorrecting. Vehicle does have a brush guard on the bumper. Was last seen southbound from the 166, the lane's going to be about 7.
0: Copy, you're en route.
5: Northbound. 2461 from 2480, that is correct, northbound.
4: Copy that, thank you. 2461, fire dispatch, en route.

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1: In service, this is about the 103 southbound. Have a semi pulled over with a large amount of smoke. The PR believed it was a vehicle fire. Difficult to see due to all the smoke. There is an engine en route from DFK.
0: 10-1, copy.
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0: 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I'm calling ambulance medical aid. 1298 Northeast Lincoln Street in Roseburg crosses at Steel Court and Beulah Drive. 1608. Break. Sutherland Fire respond with a tender to the grass fire at the 144 and a half southbound. 1608 hour.
1: Dive 5.
0: And a half. We've been advised this is approaching a structure off of Rice Valley, approximately 50 yards from the structure.

0: old male who cut his head while playing on a rocking chair. The mom is applying direct pressure at this time.
1: Is in service.
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3: 140, affirm. We're getting a report of a disturbance at 467 Cindy Street in Myrtle Creek. We're talking to Muriel Hubbard, who advised that her 55-year-old son, Jason Hubbard, is tearing up the house, breaking windows. He used a bat to break the windows and then threw it on the porch, and we're still getting further.
4: 3 to the exit 102 southbound. I have not located a semi. No fire at this time.
0: Traffic for lot 2, go ahead. 3 to the 102 in UTL so far. We had a single call on it.
4: There was a semi pulled over at the white spot, but there is no smoke or flames showing.
5: That's 1661.
0: 1241.
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3: 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What else is it to you?
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0: Moment.
3: Cindy Street. We think it's going to be the 1st of Jeffrey, based on priors.
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1: The PR is pretty hysterical. We think it's going to be actually Jeffrey, who has priors or mental issues, dyspo Mary, and in a prior he had threatened suicide by cop. They do not have guns in the residence, just knife.
0: Copy.
1: 1616.
0: 3140. I copy. And you can clear 430, I handled it.
1: 1616.

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1: So far, I'll be 12.
2: Roger, 16, 16, 17. Traffic in the slow lane is 145, go ahead.
3: I want 2341 to respond to the residents at the very end of South Rice Valley Road. Go past the pond to the residents at the very end of the road. Establish at that the residents. The next incoming brush rig, I need to go to Wheeler Canyon Road off of Churchill. Go to the head of the fire on that road. Meet up with PFPA and work the head of the fire.
1: 096, Lincoln, Yellow Mary.
2: This is 26, 1619.
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3: 1233. Can you take your engine, or correct, your tender, to respond to the Wheeler Canyon area? That'll be up at Churchill, Indian Creek, then Wheeler Canyon. That'll be the head of the spire, and establish your command at that area.
6: Copy, go to Wheeler.
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2: Hey, we're a few minutes away. Which way do you want us to come in?
0: Sorry,
2: I was scratchy. Can you repeat?

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1: I'd like to place an order for one helicopter. If we could scrape one up along with Mod 73 to respond to the scene, along with Engine 56, please.

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0: 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Road for 4, I copy one male detained at 5020. 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
4: Coming units would be switching to TAC 3 white, confirming it'll be DSPA RedNet.
1: Who advised that?
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0: Those are 4, go ahead on lot 1.
5: I have Jeremy Roman detained. He should be on the TNC list, I believe he's got 1224.
0: Being confirming his last name starts with a B like boy.
5: Victor Roman.
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2: Asking if you want them to respond to the house where 2341's going.
0: Not at this time. Have them respond to Wheeler Canyon. That'll be off of Churchill, then Indian Creek, then Wheeler Canyon. The head of the fire is heading in that direction, and I'm looking for Oakland and Sutherland. I'll be up there.
2: The information I gave earlier was all for Jeremy.
0: Copy.
2: 3, he said it'll be Churchill to Indian Creek to Wheeler Canyon.
0: Copy, respond to Indian Creek, Wheeler Canyon.
3: Engine 57 made a pass all the way up to the 106 northbound and the 99 southbound, and we are UTO, and we're going to be returning to South Douglas, 167.
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0: Sir, what was that for me?
1: Firm, 1225.
0: Go ahead.
1: Jeremy Brett Roman, 12-3 of 76, has a felony 1224 out of Douglas County for he's 5-7-170 Brown and Brown.
0: Confirm.
1: 1629.

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0: 185 Melrose Road, cross at Laurel Drive and Olson Lane. It's a subject running large equipment in dry grass, removing blackberry bush.
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0: 6033.

0: 780-3780, and there is additional 1224 for statewide felony for PD out of the parole board. We're confirming that as well, and it's no bail.
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0: 4, can I tell you we're good number?
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2: 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I'm at 600 Wheeler Canyon trying to scout.
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Angeles 2911 with a medical for Powers and Little Point Ambulance. Respond to 270 South 2nd Avenue, Apartment 8 in Powers for a female that feels like she is going to fall, is pale, form legs and shaky. 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Respond to 270 South 2nd Avenue, Apartment 8 in Powers. For a female shaking, feels like she's gonna fall, pale, swollen legs, came out 1539.

15 Pan, we need one hose lay from 600 Wheeler Canyon headed down. 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
2: 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We're arriving over the Rice Valley Fire. Be assuming air attack. Rice Valley air attack.
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2: 6042.
3: Male is no longer detained. He's agreed to go for a walk to cool down. Then you can leave me attached for comment.
2: 140, I copy. Is 109, 12 left. 1643.
4: They were passing the 146 I-5 South about 1 ago. White Camry sedan, Oregon Boy Zebra 14784. Was pacing the vehicle while they were in the left lane, not wanting the RP to pass, brake checking them. Once RP called us, the driver stopped.
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0: 25. 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

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Smoke investigation in the area of 982 Northeast Lillian Street and Myrtle Creek Crescent, North Myrtle and Spruce. 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

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Speed respond to the 144 northbound. We have people stopping on the edge of the freeway and looking at the fire. We're going to have a major wreck if we don't get law enforcement out here to get them out of there.

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3: 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I do not see no smoke, and that's at this time. I'll still be investigating.